0: 38.
1: It's Mr. 305 checking in for the remix. You know they had that 75 Street Brazil. Well, this year's gonna be called Caiocho. Que hola, gata, que hola, omega. And this how we gonna do it. Dale.

0: 538. 538.
1: We face the difficulties of today and tomorrow. I still have a dream. It is a dream.

One day, this nation will rise up, live out the true meaning of its creed. I have a dream that one day on

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